night, laughing, crazed. People scattering left and right, panicked, dazed, rearing, plunging into the park, galloping into the shadow dark.

Now on foot, craving the fight, gripping the blade. He sees the women panting in fright, fleeing the glade. One particular catches his eye.

The Curious Case of Dr. John Seward, formerly respected as father and comfort to London's mad, now indubitably, regrettably, one of them, came to a tragic conclusion well after midnight in the wreckage of Carfax Asylum. We are struck by the fact that in all the mass of material in which the record of the case of the Odd Sisters and the Wounded Maidens is composed, there is scarcely one authentic document, only scribbled notes, journals, personal memoranda. Even given Dr. Seward's formidable mental prowess and that of his eminent forebears, we could hardly ask anyone, even did we wish to accept these as proofs of so wild a story.

Non, non, non, non, non, non, non, non, non, non, non, non, non, non, non, non, non, non, non, non, non, non, non, non, non, non, non, non, non, non, non, non, non, non, non, non, non, non, non, non, non, non, non, non, non, non, non, non, non, non, non, non, non, non, non, non, non, non, non, non, non, non, non, non, non, non, non, non, non, non, non, non, non, non, non, non, non, non, non, non, non, non, non, non, non, non, non, non, non, non, non, non, non, non, non, non, non, non, non, non, non, non, non, non, non, non, non, non, non, non, non, non, non, non, non, non, non, non, non, non, non, non, non, non, non, non, non, non, non, non, non, non, non, non, non, non, non, non, non, non, non, non, non, non, non, non, non, non, non, non, non, non, non, non, non, non, non, non, non, non, non, non, non, non, non, non, non, non, non, non, non, non, non, non, non, non, non, non, non, non, non, non, non, non, non, non, non, non, non

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1: How's your mug?
2: Rotten.
1: Better hard.
2: Come on.
1: Black and costo, black and thick, black, black, black, curly fellow, curly fellow, black. I punch, sir. I punch your nose. I punch, I knock

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1: No.
0: Maria.
1: Please. If Bernardo...
0: He's at the dance. Come down.
1: He will soon bring Anita home.
0: Just for a minute.
1: A minute is not enough.
0: For an hour, then.
1: I cannot.
0: Forever! Then I'm coming up.
2: Momentito, mamá.
0: Maria. Maria.
1: Calladito.
0: Shh.
1: It is dangerous.
0: I'm not one of them.
1: You are. But to me, you are not. Just as I am one of them.
0: To me, you are all the...
3: Maruca!
2: Sí, ya vengo, papá.
0: Maruca?
1: His pet name for me.
0: I like him. He will like me?
1: No. He is like Bernardo. Afraid.

0: cannot stay. Go quickly.
1: I'm not afraid.
0: You are strict with me. Please.
1: I love you.
0: Yes, yes. Hurry. Go. Buenas noches.
1: Buenas noches.
0: Wait! When will I see you?
1: Tomorrow.
0: I work at the bridal shop. Come there.
1: At sundown.
0: Yes. Good night.
1: Good night.
0: Tony!
2: Shh.
0: Come to the back door.
1: Si.
0: Tony! What does Tony stand for?
1: Anton.
0: Te adoro, Anton.
1: Te adoro, Maria.

Hertford, Hereford, and Hampshire. They can still rule the land without you. Windsor Castle will stand without you. And without much ado, we can all muddle through without you. Without your pulling it, the tide comes in. Without your twirling.